0: And if your heart is broken, just lift those hands and
1: sing.
0: Come on, sing it with me. I know I can.
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0: Bless your name, Jesus.

not I, but through Christ in me, God's work in our lives, us being open to it. It's Sela there. Good to be with you, Sanctuary. It's evening devotion. How's Wednesday night going? How's the day been, actually? Oh, it's cold, but I'm not going to talk about the cold. I'm over it. I was talking about the Sanctuary coming off the AM network midnight this Friday, and if anyone's having any trouble trying to listen to Sanctuary through digital means, look, please do get in touch with us. We really would love to be able to help. There's a toll-free number that you can call. You can leave a message there and someone will have a chat with you and talk you through some of the options on how to listen to Sanctuary when that happens. That toll-free number, 0508 000 717. So 0508 000 717. Mercy me now, here with me.

0: Where Do You Find God? The podcast. Lizzie Oakes chats with her guests about the ways they encounter God in their everyday lives.
1: This week I caught up with Julia A. Bell, Convoy of Hope, who finds God in poverty, suffering and cleaning her teeth.
2: The worst and the darkest seasons of my life, when I did not know whether I'd get through to the next day, that's when I...

hope it was a glorious day. Passion, Kristen Stanfield, 25 minutes to 9 at Sanctuary. Next up, a beautiful one from Keith and Kristen Getty. Be still, my soul, be still. Going to head to from Bragg, worship with Fortress. I was talking about candles before, how I can't believe I've done this because I love candles, real ones. But I bought a set of fake ones. They're really beautiful and it comes with a remote. I think that's really dinky. Some fun facts on candles. I hadn't sort of appreciated this one. My most favourite candles are beeswax ones, and apparently during the Middle Ages, candles made from pure beeswax were so expensive that they were reserved for the wealthy and religious ceremonies. And poor people could only had access to tallow candles made out of animal fat, and they stunk as well. And another fact on candles, I think I had heard about this one. Maybe you know about this too, but freezing candles before burning them can extend their burn time. The cold temperature hardens the wax, making it melt slower.

And you stepped into the dark, 'cause that's just the kind of God you are. When heaven seems beyond my reach, you still see eternity in me. You're turning ashes into art, 'cause that's just the kind of

Corey Ashbury and Egypt. I have friends who are just absolutely crazy mad on going to Israel. I think they've been on, it's either 13 or 14 different tours to Israel over the last number of years, and they just can't get enough of it. And they go to Egypt and they come back and wax lyrical about the pyramids and how it all feels and how it looks. I know that they're there, Egypt and Israel. I know it, but I have absolutely no wish to go there. And then all of a sudden, I think, am I the only Christian in the world that doesn't want to go to Israel? Like, I just don't want to go.

By grace alone, somehow I stand where even angels fear to tread.

It is the day's show on Sanctuary, Te Marie. Good morning. I'm Tom, and people gathering this morning to pray at the Christchurch prayer breakfast. And if you'd appreciate some prayer for anything, doesn't matter where you are at any stage, you can just head along to our website. There's a prayer wall there. We're online at yoursanctuary.nz. And if you're there under Faith and Spirituality, you'll find a prayer wall so you can reach out and let us know. If you would like some prayer, we've got a team of people that pray each weekday in our office. So yoursanctuary.nz, the prayer wall there under Faith and Spirituality.